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1: 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Geography and policy have run me out of town. 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

0: 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Another hour of the biggest pop hits on the planet. 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

It really got me thinking, were you out drinking? 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I know, you know, we know you weren't down for forever and it's fine. 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
0: Canada's next great artists aren't waiting to be discovered. 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
1: The four remaining Canadians on board a cruise ship struck by hantavirus are expected to leave the ship and come home. Local media say the MV Hondius docked at the port city of Tenerife in Spain's Canary Islands around 11 p.m. Pacific time yesterday. Roughly 140 asymptomatic passengers will be taken off the ship in small groups and screened by the World Health Organization and a number of other groups. The ship would then sail back to the Netherlands. Three people have died and five others were infected with the rare form of hantavirus. Prime Minister Mark Carney closed out the 2026 Global Progress Action Summit, calling for the building of new institutions in order to lessen the anxieties people and governments are dealing with in the modern age. Carney says the affordability crisis, immigration, and AI has fed, as he calls it, politics of grievance, which is dividing people. The Prime Minister touched on themes from his talk at the World Economic Forum in Davos, calling for middle power countries to build new coalitions. A legendary hockey coach has died in a traffic crash in northern BC. RCMP say 93-year-old Ernie Punch McLean died Friday in a single vehicle crash when his car swerved off the road. He was ejected from the vehicle. McLean coached the New Westminster Bruins of the Western Hockey League through the 70s and part of the 80s. The Bruins won four WHL championships and two Memorial Cups. Alberta Premier Danielle Smith is committed to working with Prime Minister Mark Carney on issues between the province and Ottawa as separatist sentiment rises. Smith takes the separatist push seriously, and she doesn't want to see a repeat of what happened with Brexit in the UK. Smith was speaking to reporters during the Canada Strong and Free conference in Ottawa. The ice breakup on Hay River in the Northwest Territories is nearly complete. In an update yesterday, the town says water levels are about average. There's still a lot of ice intact on the Mackenzie River from Fort Providence to just upstream of Fort Simpson, according to the government of the Northwest Territories. The death toll from a suicide bomb attack in Pakistan has risen to 14 police officers. A self-proclaimed breakaway group of the Taliban has claimed responsibility for the attack at a security post in the northwest part of the country. Several gunmen set off an explosives-laden vehicle late Saturday, and an intense shootout followed. Some officers were killed in the gunfire, while others died after the checkpoint building collapsed. From the Vista National News Desk, I'm Bill Kingston.
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1: The four remaining Canadians on board a cruise ship struck by hantavirus are expected to leave the ship and come home. Local media say the MV Hondius docked at the port city of Tenerife in Spain's Canary Islands around 11 p.m. Pacific time yesterday. Roughly 140 asymptomatic passengers will be taken off the ship in small groups and screened by the World Health Organization and a number of other groups. The ship would then sail back to the Netherlands. Three people have died and five others were infected with the rare form of hantavirus. Prime Minister Mark Carney closed out the 2026 Global Progress Action Summit, calling for the building of new institutions in order to lessen the anxieties people and governments are dealing with in the modern age. Carney says the affordability crisis, immigration, and AI has fed, as he calls it, politics of grievance, which is dividing people. The Prime Minister touched on themes from his talk at the World Economic Forum in Davos, calling for middle power countries to build new coalitions. A legendary hockey coach has died in a traffic crash in northern BC. RCMP say 93-year-old Ernie Punch McLean died Friday in a single vehicle crash when his car swerved off the road. He was ejected from the vehicle. McLean coached the New Westminster Bruins of the Western Hockey League through the 70s and part of the 80s. The Bruins won four WHL championships and two Memorial Cups. Alberta Premier Danielle Smith is committed to working with Prime Minister Mark Carney on issues between the province and Ottawa as separatist sentiment rises. Smith takes the separatist push seriously, and she doesn't want to see a repeat of what happened with Brexit in the UK. Smith was speaking to reporters during the Canada Strong and Free conference in Ottawa. The ice breakup on Hay River in the Northwest Territories is nearly complete. In an update yesterday, the town says water levels are about average. There's still a lot of ice intact on the Mackenzie River from Fort Providence to just upstream of Fort Simpson, according to the government of the Northwest Territories. The death toll from a suicide bomb attack in Pakistan has risen to 14 police officers. A self-proclaimed breakaway group of the Taliban has claimed responsibility for the attack at a security post in the northwest part of the country. Several gunmen set off an explosives-laden vehicle late Saturday, and an intense shootout followed. Some officers were killed in the gunfire, while others died after the checkpoint building collapsed. From the Vista National News Desk, I'm Bill Kingston.
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Well, hello, how are you? A big good morning to you, and here we are. It's Mark here on your Sunday, the 9th of May, Mothering Sunday. I just want to start off by saying a massive happy Mother's Day to all the mums out there. I did call my mum up this morning and tell her happy Mother's Day, and she said, it's not Mother's Day in England. That was last month. And I went, oh, no. But apart from that, it was a nice conversation. And I told my mum, I said, Mum, you've been like a mother to me. And she said, well, that's why we adopted you. And I said, what? And then we had a big conversation.

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A big hello. If you're looking for something to do, check out our community calendar. There's normally a lot of markets and good things like that going on when it comes to Mother's Day, right? So if you haven't got a Mother's Day gift yet, what you can do is go, hey, we're going to go to this place for Mother's Day. Pick what you want. You know, you can find a way out. There's always a way out. Trust me. If you're looking for something to do, check out our community calendar. Check out our website. Of course, local features are on there, local community news, what's going on, and contests that we run throughout the year.

Well, hello there. Happy Sunday to you. I don't know if you saw this in the news this week. It's been a busy week, but the US government released 162 previously classified UFO files, photos, videos, testimonies from FBI, DOD, at NASA, even accounts from the Apollo astronauts about unexplained lights in space. And I saw some of the pictures and videos. It pretty much looked just like everybody's home videos when they've seen an alien or a UFO of some kind. So nothing special that grabbed my attention. Just something else to throw at us, I guess, right?

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Go FM with Janet Jackson, Someone to Call My Lover. It is Keyson on this Sunday. Welcome. We are down at the Yellowknife Chamber of Commerce's spring trade show. It is happening today. It was happening yesterday as well. And let me tell you, it was bumping yesterday. And we're looking forward to seeing so many people come down today. We're at the Multiplex. It's going to run until 4 o'clock this afternoon. Lots and lots of vendors and people and food and so much information. I walked around yesterday so much and learned just so much, from the government to fair vote stuff, all the way to Yellowknife Co-op is down there with a spinny wheel. Come on down, come see us. We got updates throughout the day. Here's Amanda Marshall. Beautiful Goodbye on 100.1 Go FM.

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sing it. Everybody in the place, put those hands in the air. Yeah, check it out one time. You know it's for real. Then transfer to you on your set. Getting biz, come on.

entrance here on Go FM. It is Keeson on your Sunday. Thanks for listening today. Hey, come on down to the Yellowknife Chamber Spring Trade Show. It is going on here at the Multiplex all the way until 4 o'clock today. We're having so much fun. There's so many people coming in. Hey, the admission fees are actually quite good as well. If you're just an individual coming, it is $5. If it is a if you've got a family that wants to come, $20. And children 3 and under are getting in for free, so pretty good prices for something to do on a Sunday. Here's Ain't Easy, Elijah Woods, and Jamie Fine on 100.1 Go FM. Baby.

100.1 in Yellowknife, and hey, wherever today is the Yellowknife Chamber of Commerce's Spring Trade Show. It is the last day that you can go as well. I heard so many people telling me yesterday that they had so much fun that they were going to come back, they were going to go, and they wanted to look at more booths. And the best thing is we've got a contest with Canadian Tire right now. We're giving away a patio set, so if you come down, talk to us at the Go booth. There's no way that you can miss us because we're right in the lobby. Ask us, scan the QR code. You can even sit on it. But there's a hell of a lot more stuff going on down there, like food booths. You've got governmental booths about the budget. You've got fair vote stuff. You've got grocery stores down there. You've got dog stores down there, like Bone and Biscuit is down there talking about some stuff, and they've got some samples and some dog food down there as well. Here's Chaos, Man I Used to Be on 100.1. 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

Hey, it's Keeson on Go FM. Happy Sunday. We've got Christina Aguilera and Genie in a Bottle. And we've also got today one of the biggest events here in Yellowknife, which is the Yellowknife Chambers Spring Trade Show happening right now down at the Multiplex. Come on down, come see us. Get this, in 2025, they had more than 4,000 attendees go, and they gained a lot of knowledge on many businesses here in Yellowknife and the surrounding areas. We're trying to break that record. We want more than 4,000 people in the door. Prices are pretty good as well if you're looking to come. $5 per individual, $20 per family. And if you've got a child 3 and under, they get in for free. So it could be a good way to enjoy your Sunday. 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

0: from the Vista National News Desk. Here's what's trending worldwide.
1: Four Canadians are among 140 people getting off a cruise ship struck by a rare strain of the hantavirus. The MV Hondias docked at the port city of Tenerife in Spain's Canary Islands this morning. Ship owner Oceanwide Expeditions says several international groups and the World Health Organization are screening the passengers, who are all asymptomatic at this point. Global Affairs Canada hasn't commented on the next steps for the Canadian travelers. The ship was struck by the virus during its trip from Argentina to Antarctica. Three people have died. A number of interest groups are objecting to a federal Liberal government bill that would make it easier for police and spies to access online data. The bill would give authorities access to investigate and respond to cybercrime, but digital companies and civil liberties groups argue it gives too much power to police and intelligence agencies, endangering privacy. The bill is currently being studied by House of Commons Committee. The debate is over, and now voting begins for the next leader of the BC Conservatives. Candidates Ian Black, Carolyn Elliott, Carrie Lynn Finley, Peter Miliband, and Yuri Fulmer squared off last night in a 90-minute debate. Ballots are now being sent out to more than 42,000 party members. Former leader John Rustad resigned in early December, and Trevor Hallford has been acting leader since that time. The winner will be announced May 30th. The hockey community is mourning the death of a legendary hockey coach. The Mounties say 93-year-old Ernie Punch McLean died Friday in a single vehicle crash when his car swerved off a road in northern British Columbia. He was ejected from the vehicle. McLean coached the New Westminster Bruins of the Western Hockey League to four WHL championships and two Memorial Cups. Almost all the ice is broken up on Hay River in the Northwest Territories. In an update yesterday, the town says water levels are about average, but there's still a lot of ice intact on the Mackenzie River from Fort Providence to just upstream of Fort Simpson, according to the territorial government. A person walking on a runway at Denver International Airport was killed when they were struck by a plane taking off late Friday night. The collision started an engine fire and forced an evacuation of the plane. A spokesman for the airport says the victim had jumped a perimeter fence. No one was hurt on the Frontier Airlines plane, which was carrying 224 passengers and 7 crew. From the Vista National News Desk, I'm Bill Kingston.
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Than My Body. That's John Mayer on 100.1 Go FM. Fun is happening down here at the Multiplex. If you're getting jealous because you're not here, then get here for the Yellowknife Chamber Spring Trade Show. We are here for Go, and there's probably got to be over 100 vendors here as well, talking and getting people interested in their business. A lot of interesting things down here, and a lot of things for the kids as well. Mascots, face painting, all that stuff happening down at the Multiplex on 41 Chem Lake Road. So come see us. Here's Shania Twain. 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

Destiny's Child, independent woman on Go. It is Keeson here talking this Sunday about the Yellowknife Chamber Spring Trade Show. You know, I met so many good folks yesterday, so many people that listened to the station. It honestly was so heartwarming. And I'm so glad that I went. I'm so glad that I'm down here right now. If you are not down here, come see us. We would love to see you today down at the Multiplex here in Yellowknife for that spring trade show. The Chamber's worked very, very hard. I can see it. I can tell by a lot of the folks, and shout out to them who organized it. A lot of hard work, but a lot of rewarding work down here. They've got a lot of booths from food. They've got a food court. They've got giveaways on a lot of the booths. We're giving away a patio set. So if you want to come down and you want to come see this stuff, get in the door now. $5 per person, so not too bad. $20 per family. Children 3 and under are free to come in. Jelly Black, 7 Day Fool. It's 100.1. 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

My Love on 100.1 Go FM. It is Keyset on this Sunday talking about the Yellowknife Chamber Spring Trade Show that is happening right now down at the Yellowknife Multiplex, 41 Chem Lake Road. Running today until 4 o'clock. If you've already been here, you already know how much you love it. I talked to so many people yesterday that said to me, we're coming back tomorrow. So those people I've already seen, they're already back in the door. If you've yet to come, get down here. A lot of great local businesses, and I'm sure you'll run into somebody that you know, and that is the winning point. It's always nice to see that long-lost friend or the person that you've just never met before. Like for me, a lot of people that listen to Go, I were able to meet yesterday. It was awesome.

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0: Let's go. Another hour of the biggest pop hits on the planet. All queued up and ready to roll.
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couple minutes after 1 o'clock here on 100.1 Go FM. It is Skeeson, still down here at the Yellowknife Chamber's Spring Trade Show. It is happening until 4 o'clock down at the Multiplex 41 Kamloops Road. Very, very excited. They've got fun-filled stuff going on. Vendors, prizes, promotions, full food court, mascots, and interactive activities for pretty much any age. I was excited when I got to go over to the Government of the Northwest Territories booth and the Fair Vote booth as well. It's like, I love this. I love this information. I think Lisa thought it was a little crazy that I was enjoying it so much, but that's okay. It's always fun to go down and talk to new people. And plus, every vendor that you're going to meet is just so, so kind. I'm not even joking. Oh, and also, did I mention food? I think I did. There's food. Lots of it. And lots of great things to enjoy. It's Go FM. We're going to continue to update on the Chamber Spring Trade Show until 4 today. Here's 11:30 on Go.

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tell me. It's Keeson. Have you been down to the Chamber Spring Show yet here in Yellowknife? If you haven't, you need to. So much fun going on down here. 41 Cam Lake Road at the Multiplex. 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

White, Michael Jackson on 100.1 Go FM. It is Keeson down here at the Yellowknife Chamber Spring Trade Show, where the title sponsors are West Clean Northern Sales and Creative Basics. 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And if you've yet to be here, well, you need to. It's nice and affordable. $5 per individual, 20 per family. Children 3 and under are free. And plus, you can meet so many great people when you come down here. We're looking forward to seeing you here at the Go booth. We're right in the lobby. Here's Nelly Furtado. Say it right, Tongo.

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here on this Sunday. It's Keeson down here at the Illinois Chamber Spring Trade Show. Looking forward to seeing you if you have yet to be here. We got about 2 more hours left until 4 o'clock. Then it is all over. That is important to note because one lady, I felt so bad. She came in and she was like at five yesterday. She was like, where do I pay? And I was like, oh, it's over. I'm sorry. But she said she was coming back tomorrow or today. So we're good and we're happy with that. There's other things going on here. A lot of booths. They've got a great lineup, like mascots, local businesses, exhibits, full food court, giveaways, prizes, promotions, obviously community organizations, and they've got children's activities here as well. We're down at the Multiplex, 41 Cam Lake Road. 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

I Could Love You Like That, all for one on 100.1 Go FM. You remember that one? Hey, the Yellow Knife Chamber Spring Trade Show happening today down at the Multiplex. Come see us. Come see a bunch of vendors. We cannot wait. Runs till 4 today. Here's Glenn Morrison. Goodbye.

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It's Go FM with Lauryn Hill. To whoop that thing, it is Keys In on this Sunday morning, Sunday afternoon now. I mean, it's been so busy that I've been able to look at the time because it's so much fun down here at the Yellowknife Chamber Spring Trade Show down at the Multiplex. Whole bunch of people are down here, and if you're wondering, oh, well, I want to go see this booth, I want to go see that booth, don't worry, because they've got a map here available of where you can go and where you can see stuff. There's so much to see. You're going to spend your Sunday afternoon here. It's going to be amazing.

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Not Around, Blue Traveler on 100.1 Yo FM. We've still got more great stuff happening for at least under an hour now at the Yellowknife Chamber Spring Trade Show. 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

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Thanks for listening today. We've got the Yellowknife Chamber Spring Trade Show all up and happening. At least it's happening for under an hour. 4 o'clock is when it's done, so you can't come after four. But you can come now, take a look around. They've got great prices, $5 per individual, 20 per family. Children 3 and under are free. Come see us down at the Multiplex. They've got mascots, food court, giveaways, prizes. I did take a walk around, and I did see that a lot of the booths had giveaways to do. Here's Simple Plan. I'm just a kid on Go FM.

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0: from the Vista National News Desk, here's what's trending worldwide.
1: Four Canadians are among 140 people getting off a cruise ship struck by a rare strain of the hantavirus. The MV Hondia is docked at the port city of Tenerife in Spain's Canary Islands this morning. Ship owner Oceanwide Expeditions says several international groups and the World Health Organization are screening the passengers, who are all asymptomatic at this point. Global Affairs Canada hasn't commented on the next steps for the Canadian travelers. The ship was struck by the virus during its trip from Argentina to Antarctica. Three people have died. A number of interest groups are objecting to a federal Liberal government bill that would make it easier for police and spies to access online data. The bill would give authorities access to investigate and respond to cybercrime, but digital companies and civil liberties groups argue it gives too much power to police and intelligence agencies, endangering privacy. The bill is currently being studied by a House of Commons committee. The debate is over, and now voting begins for the next leader of the BC Conservatives. Candidates Ian Black, Carolyn Elliott, Carrie Lynn Finley, Peter Miliband, and Yuri Fulmer squared off last night in a 90-minute debate. Ballots are now being sent out to more than 42,000 party members. Former leader John Rustad resigned in early December, and Trevor Halford has been acting leader since that time. The winner will be announced May 30th. The hockey community is mourning the death of a legendary hockey coach. The Mounties say 93-year-old Ernie Punch McLean died Friday in a single vehicle crash when his car swerved off a road in northern British Columbia. He was ejected from the vehicle. McLean coached the New Westminster Bruins of the Western Hockey League to four WHL championships and two Memorial Cups. Almost all the ice is broken up on Hay River in the Northwest Territories. In an update yesterday, the town says water levels are about average, but there's still a lot of ice intact on the Mackenzie River from Fort Providence to just upstream of Fort Simpson, according to the territorial government. A person walking on a runway at Denver International Airport was killed when they were struck by a plane taking off late Friday night. The collision started an engine fire and forced an evacuation of the plane. A spokesman for the airport says the victim had jumped a perimeter fence. No one was hurt on the Frontier Airlines plane, which was carrying 224 passengers and 7 crew. From the Vista National News Desk, I'm Bill Kingston.
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1: Four Canadians are among 140 people getting off a cruise ship struck by a rare strain of the hantavirus. The MV Hondius docked at the port city of Tenerife in Spain's Canary Islands this morning. Ship owner Oceanwide Expeditions says several international groups and the World Health Organization are screening the passengers, who are all asymptomatic at this point. Global Affairs Canada hasn't commented on the next steps for the Canadian travelers. The ship was struck by the virus during its trip from Argentina to Antarctica. Three people have died. A number of interest groups are objecting to a federal Liberal government bill that would make it easier for police and spies to access online data. The bill would give authorities access to investigate and respond to cybercrime, but digital companies and civil liberties groups argue it gives too much power to police and intelligence agencies, endangering privacy. The bill is currently being studied by a House of Commons committee. The debate is over, and now voting begins for the next leader of the BC Conservatives. Candidates Ian Black, Carolyn Elliott, Carrie Lynn Finley, Peter Miliband, and Yuri Fulmer squared off last night in a 90-minute debate. Ballots are now being sent out to more than 42,000 party members. Former leader John Rustad resigned in early December, and Trevor Halford has been acting leader since that time. The winner will be announced May 30th. The hockey community is mourning the death of a legendary hockey coach. The Mounties say 93-year-old Ernie Punch McLean died Friday in a single vehicle crash when his car swerved off a road in northern British Columbia. He was ejected from the vehicle. McLean coached the New Westminster Bruins of the Western Hockey League to four WHL championships and two Memorial Cups. Almost all the ice is broken up on Hay River in the Northwest Territories. In an update yesterday, the town says water levels are about average, but there's still a lot of ice intact on the Mackenzie River from Fort Providence to just upstream of Fort Simpson, according to the territorial government. A person walking on a runway at Denver International Airport was killed when they were struck by a plane taking off late Friday night. The collision started an engine fire and forced an evacuation of the plane. A spokesman for the airport says the victim had jumped a perimeter fence. No one was hurt on the Frontier Airlines plane, which was carrying 224 passengers and 7 crew. From the Vista National News Desk, I'm Bill Kingston.
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